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I'm your host, Chris Cruz. 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
19: Losing that extreme heat warning and temperatures dropping to the low 90s for Monday. We will see stray to scattered showers and storms late, partly cloudy and 75. Early Monday, stray shower, thunderstorm, mostly sunny and 93. Heat index 99 degrees, low 70s Monday night. I'm meteorologist Jeff Eno.
20: 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Welcome back to Throwback 2K with Chris Cruz. 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

Celebrating the Snoop Dogg days of summer on Throwback 2K. The hip-hop icon has been featured on over 500 songs, so it was hard to narrow it down. But here's Chingy and Snoop with Holiday Inn featuring Ludacris.

Weeknd has been flirting with the idea of retiring as a performer and musician for a few years, retiring his character of The Weeknd. Recently on stage, he said, "Nope, gonna keep making music and keep performing." We love to see that. It's Throwback 2K. And

for a lot of fans, this is the throwback that introduced a lot of them to Snoop Dogg for the very first time. It's coming up in 10 minutes in the Throwback 2K Vault as the Snoop Dogg days of summer continue. Here's Linkin Park.

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20: 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For a lot of old school fans, the first time they heard Snoop was on Dr. Dre's Deep Cover in 1992. But for younger fans, the first introduction they experienced to Snoop was in 2000 on another Dr. Dre song, The Next.

smoke every day. Downloading a song on LimeWire felt like rebellion. Until your computer caught a virus worse than the flu. It's Throwback 2K with Chris Cruz.

you know he's great on the mic, but Little John is a phenomenal music producer. He produced Salt Shaker for Ying Yang Twins, Cyclone for Baby Bash, Damn for Youngbloods, Freak a Leak for Petey Pablo, Goodies for Ciara, and many, many, many more songs. Little John's on Throwback 2K with East Side Boys. Get low.

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0: The first hits of the new millennium are...

the next contestant on Name That Tone, where you can win free money on the radio next. But no, for real, it's Chris Cruz, it's Throwback to UK, and you are playing Name That Tone after Omi, cheerleader. Hang on one second.

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0: 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Congratulations, you're the next contestant on Name That Tone. It's really easy to play. We'll play you a throwback as a ringtone. Tell us the title. You could win some money. Got it? Good. Let's play Name That Tone. Here's a clue. It's our Snoop Dogg Days of Summer, and that's a song featuring Snoop Dogg. Tell us the title of that throwback at throwback2k.com. And hang on, because coming up next, we're going to see if you're correct.
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24: Losing that extreme heat warning and temperatures dropping to the low 90s for Monday. We will see stray to scattered showers and storms late, partly cloudy and 75. Early Monday, stray shower, thunderstorm, mostly sunny and 93. Heat index 99 degrees, low 70s Monday night. I'm meteorologist Jeff Eno.
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0: celebrating the Snoop Dogg days of summer, and Snoop's featured on that song with Katy Perry. If you entered California Girls at throwback2k.com, you got Name That Tone correct, and you could be receiving a text confirming you're the winner of some free money from Throwback 2K. 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
15: 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Now, on paper, technically, he was featured on songs before this one hit the radio and became famous. But in 1993, the vast majority of us met Snoop Dogg for the very first time on Dr. Dre's Nothing But a G Thing. As the Snoop Dogg days of summer continue. On Throwback 2K.
16: 1, 2, 3 into the four. Snoop Doggy Dogg and Dr. Dre is at the dope. Ready to make an entrance, so back on up.
17: Before I have to pull the strap off the cut.
16: Give me the microphone first so I can bust like a bubble. Compton and Long Beach together, now you know you in trouble, cause they

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1: Yeah.
0: And that's realer than real deal, holy field.

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Kryptonite on Throwback 2K.

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0: 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Kiss 92.5. The first hits of the new millennium are on.

favorite throwbacks from when you were growing up. We call them the first hits of the new millennium here on Throwbacks UK. I'm your host, Chris Cruz. Macklemore's on the way. Pussycat Dolls and your favorite throwbacks at 855-760-2222 with Blink.

0: Y2K, 855-760-2222. And you want some Justin Timberlake, yeah?
1: Oh, my God. Justin just makes me have all the feels. It doesn't matter if it's NSYNC Justin, if it's Justin by himself, if it's Justin with his wife, whatever. Oh, I love Justin.
0: Wow. Okay. Yeah, you're definitely a big fan. Okay, Pussycat Dolls next, and then Justin Timberlake, I promise.
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16: Losing that extreme heat warning and temperatures dropping to the low 90s for Monday. We will see stray to scattered showers and storms late, partly cloudy and 75. Early Monday, stray shower, thunderstorm, mostly sunny and 93. Heat index 99 degrees, low 70s Monday night. I'm meteorologist Jeff Eno.
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in Canada won a Grammy, won a People's Choice Award, and won Male Artist of the Year at the 2007 MTV Video Music Awards for this song, and all he had to do was bring Sexy back. 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
15: 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By the time it came around for Snoop to record his 9th studio album, Ego Trippin', in 2007, he was looking to go in a different direction and wanted to record a song in the style of T-Pain, and that's how we ended up with Snoop's Sensual Seduction in 2007.

The Matrix wasn't just a movie. It was a reason to buy sunglasses and question everything. Mostly why Keanu Reeves didn't age. It's Throwback 2K with Chris Cruz.

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0: More throwbacks from Snoop Dogg on the way for our Snoop Dogg Days of Summer on Throwback 2K. But you can request whatever you want, like these ladies who wanted to hear Evanescence.
1: Hey, it's Nicole
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1: 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Thanks, Chris.
0: Akon and Snoop is next, and then Bring Me to Life just for you guys. Throwback 2K.
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25: Losing that extreme heat warning and temperatures dropping to the low 90s for Monday. We will see stray to scattered showers and storms late, partly cloudy and 75. Early Monday, stray shower and thunderstorm, mostly sunny and 93. Heat index 99 degrees, low 70s Monday night. I'm meteorologist Jeff Eno.
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27: Convict.

feature from Snoop with more of his throwbacks on the way as the Snoop Dogg days of summer continue on Throwback 2K. I'm your host, Chris Cruz. Thank you for being here, man. I appreciate it. Pitbull and Neo, Time of Our Lives in 3 minutes.

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Now it means squatting halfway and praying your knees don't give out. Oh! It's Throwback 2K with Chris Cruz.

if this throwback was your first introduction to Panic at the Disco, it would make sense that you think, oh, cool, they have a full-time cello player in their band. Nope, this was simply a session musician playing pizzicato cello for one song and one song only.

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In 10 minutes in the Throwback 2K Vault, as the Snoop Dogg Days of Summer continue, one of their best collabs that came out in 2003.

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Android? 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Yeah, me too. We got you on any phone. 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And let's throw it back this weekend on Throwback 2K with Chris Cruz.

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18: 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It's been so fun for us as fans to be able to witness the evolution of Snoop Dogg's career from gangster rap to auto-tune to more of this fun poppy dance sound with the Neptunes and Pharrell. And this is one of the best songs to come out of that era. From 2003, Snoop Dogg, Pharrell, beautiful.

Dog clothing, that's what I'm groomed in. You got my pictures on the wall in your room, and girls be complaining, you keep me booming. But girls like that wanna listen to Pat Boone. You's a college girl, but that'll stop you from doing. Come and see the dog in the hood near you. And you don't ask why I roll with a crew. And twist up my fingers

During a recent interview, CeeLo Green says at one point he almost became the third member of Outkast, which would have been very different. But I think we're glad that it was just Big Boy and Andre 3000. Got to keep it classic. The way you move on Throwback 2K.

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1: All right, let's take a trip to Reno, Nevada, where Oscar is celebrating birthday tonight. Oscar, happy birthday. Welcome to the show.
2: Oh, thank you very much. This is my first time doing it, so it'd be kind of cool actually tearing out my shout-out, you know what I mean? My oral expression.
1: Yes, sir. Tell me who's on your mind tonight.
2: Yeah, I'm thinking about all my loved ones. Thinking about my my late father, Oscar Sr., my brother that's on in his fourth tour. His name's Eric, and my lovely wife that's always with me and supports me. And just all my loved ones, my mom, you know, just everybody, covering everybody.
1: You know, you are one of the richest people out there, and I don't mean monetarily, I don't mean with money, but with love. It sounds like you're surrounded by a whole bunch of amazing people that you love and that love you right back, Oscar.
2: All right, thank you. And what station should I listen to, and when would I know that it's on, or do I just keep listening?
1: Well, we are on the radio right now at this exact moment.
2: Hey, thank you very much. Thank you so much. That means a lot to me. Thank you.
1: God bless you and your family. We'll talk soon. Thanks, Oscar.
2: You as well. Thank you.

0: It is so darn good to see you tonight. Welcome to the Sunday Night Slow Jam. Just in case it's your very first time listening to the show, we're going to play all your favorite love songs, the classics from back in the day. My favorite part of the recipe, my favorite ingredient is you and your phone calls. When you call us tonight with your oral expressions, 877-209-0631. 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
1: This is Lexi from Duluth, Minnesota. I'm sending oral expression to my husband, Jacob Johnson. I just wanted to say I miss you and I love you so much, babe.
2: Hey, yo, it's Nick from Gary, Indiana. I just want to get my oral expression, all my peace out there. Y'all have a blessed one. We'll catch y'all later.
3: My name is Shakia. I'm from Salt Lake City, Utah. And this oral expression goes out to the love of my life, Libby Goodheim. I know things have been so crazy and hectic, but just know I love you and I appreciate everything that you do to me, you and I forever.
4: Hi, this is Lala calling from Fort Lauderdale, Florida. My oral expression is to Robert Alvarez in Punta Gorda, Florida. 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I love you so, so, so, so much.
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19: Not quite as hot Monday for us as we start off the business week, but back up to around triple digits heading through Tuesday and Wednesday. Slight chance for a shower storm here overnight, otherwise partly to mostly cloudy mid-70s. Mix of clouds and sun, low 90s Monday. I'm meteorologist Ken.

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1: Hi, I would like to make an oral expression.
2: Sure. What's your name?
1: I'm Jessica.
2: Where are you calling in from tonight?
1: Tri-Cities, Washington.
2: All right. And who's on your mind? Who are you thinking about?
1: My husband, Kenneth Robinson. He's in Shelton, Washington right now. I just want to let him know that I love him and that I miss him.
2: Tell me about Kenneth.
1: Kenneth is my husband. We've been together for over 30 years. Been married for 10. Been through it all. But we're still right here, right next to each other.
2: 30 years, that's incredible.
1: Yeah. Yep. Since we were 13.
2: Unbelievable. Where did you first meet?
1: In middle school.
2: In middle school. And who liked who first?
1: Honestly, he commented on my butt, told me that I had a nice butt. That's how we started dating.
2: in middle school, huh?
1: Yes.
2: Wow.
1: Yes.
2: Look at that.
1: Funny.
2: Did you run away and scream? Or
1: no. No. No.
2: What a great story. And 30 years later, here you are.
1: Yeah. Yep. And then just had our 10-year anniversary. It was great.
2: Congratulations. By the way, I've always wanted to use that pickup line. I was just always afraid it would backfire and it wouldn't work. But it worked in your case.
1: It worked for me, and I'm still together.

0: 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My name is R-Dub. I'm a little old school. I'm not going to lie. I'm a little old school. I still see the value, the specialness of writing someone a letter. Not an email, not a text. 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If you miss that address, it'll be coming up later on in the show.
1: Hi, this is Jasmine from Norfolk, Nebraska. I would like to make an oral expression to my boyfriend, Travis Moreland, in El Dorado, Kansas. I appreciate everything you do for me. I miss you, and I can't wait to see you this weekend. I hope you have a good night.
2: This is Lupe Jimenez from Las Vegas, Nevada. This goes to Maribel Villegas, all the way from Visalia, California. I just want to say, even though we're separate, my heart beats for nobody else but you.
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4: Hi, this is Jen from Red Lake, Minnesota. I want to give an oral expression out to the love of my life, Don. I just want to let you know that I love you very much, and that you're going to be my future husband. I love you, baby.
0: I got to manifest that. Got to manifest. He may not know it, but you know it, and you just manifested it. He will be your future husband. Jennifer Lopez will be my future wife. I said it. Now it's got to happen. Right? And then how it works? We'll check the apology line and kick off hour number two of tonight's Sunday Night Slow Jams next. This hour is brought to you by Convict Records, presenting Akon, Ringtone,

0: 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Oh, oh, oh,
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14: This is Issues and Answers, a free community service program produced locally in the studios of Newstalk KZRG. I'm Ty Albright. Dr. Anthony Fauci should be behind bars. Those words from Missouri U.S. Senator Josh Hawley after he voted yes to hold Fauci in contempt of Congress after he pled the Fifth 111 times at a hearing nearly 2 weeks ago.
15: The reason that I asked Dr. Fauci what color his tie was and what day of the week it was and what color the carpet is, I thought he was going to answer that one. He looked very carefully at the carpet, then he decided not to answer. The reason I asked those questions was precisely to test the good faith nature of his invocation of the Fifth Amendment.
14: Ian Hawley says that Fauci should have never been granted immunity.
15: And the United States Supreme Court has been clear for over a century, dating back to 1896, that when a witness has received immunity, he may not stand upon his privilege. And multiple courts of appeals from the United States, including the United States Supreme Court in the Castigar case, has says that, I'm going to quote now, a witness must reasonably believe that his statements could be used in criminal prosecution or could lead to other evidence that might be so used.
14: But again, Hawley says that their investigation, their push for prosecution isn't over. They've got Fauci's phone.
15: This is the phone that he used for years, we believe, as the director of the NIAID, which is the position he held during COVID. I understand we're in the process of downloading its contents right now. I can't wait to see what's on it, Jesse. I mean, we learned so much from that last trove of documents. We learned that he got all of those cash prizes, $1 million for himself during COVID. That was illegal, by the way. I can't wait to see what we're going to find out from this phone.
14: Hawley says that all of the press that Fauci has done has made him the richest government employee in history. And they're not going to stand for it. This has been Issues and Answers, a free service of Zimmer Marketing.
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1: This is Mason from Tucson, Arizona. I want to apologize to my old friend, Sienna. Sienna, I'm sorry. I don't know how many times I broke your heart. Not really on purpose or anything, but not just... I'm really sorry for that. All I want is your forgiveness and to be able to still talk to you and stuff, right?
2: Ashley, my name is Demetrius Phelps. I'm from Valdosta, Georgia. I'm sorry what I did to you. Just accept my apology.
3: Lilybeth Robledo, I just want to give you a shout out and tell you I'm sorry for all the times that I hurt you, baby. You're my queen. You're my soulmate. And I will never forget you. And I always want to be with you. So never forget that, baby. This is Pablo Robledo out of Oklahoma City. Mm-hmm.

0: 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I want to thank this radio station, the one you're listening to right now. I want to thank this radio station for airing my show tonight. 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
1: Hi, my name is Jenny, and I'm calling out of Portland, Oregon, and I want to send an oral expression to my husband, Leo. I just want to say I love you, and happy anniversary.
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3: 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I just want to say that I love you so much, and I miss you, and I can't wait to hang out with you.
4: Hi, my name is Renelle Lacey. I'm from San Antonio, Texas. I want to leave an oral expression for my husband, Sean. Can't wait to Saturday so we can see you. I love you so much, babe. Good night. Talk to you in the morning.
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21: Not quite as hot Monday for us as we start off the business week, but back up to around triple digits heading through Tuesday and Wednesday. Slight chance for a shower storm here overnight, otherwise partly to mostly cloudy mid-70s. Mix of clouds and sun low 90s Monday. I'm meteorologist Ken Boone.

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1: R-Dub, my brother, what's going on?
2: What's going on, my brother from another mother? What are you doing tonight?
1: Oh, just jamming out to your Sunday Night Slow Jams, man. I was hoping to make a oral expression.
2: I appreciate that so much. 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
1: My name's Stephen Taylor, and I'm calling from Wichita Falls, Texas.
2: Stephen, stop right here. I just got your message, and I wanted to say thank you so much for the kind words, man. I really appreciate that.
1: Oh, yes, sir, man. You got me through 3 years of being incarcerated, hard times, and I listen to you every Sunday night. And, you know, it gave me strength and helped me get through. I appreciate you, brother.
2: You know, and this is for everyone listening. I listen to every single message that comes into this radio station, and sometimes it takes days to listen to them all, but I listen to every single one, and every message I get means so much to me, and yours meant so much to me, man. So first of all, just to thank you for that, man. I'm glad you're still listening. Let's make an oral expression to the one you're thinking about. What is her name?
1: Her name is Maddie Apperson.
2: All right, let's do it. What do you want to tell Maddie?
1: I just want to let her know that I'm thinking about her tonight. You know, she's very beautiful, and she's a very special girl, and she deserves to be happy, and I hope to be the man to make her happy one day. And she's feeling a little under the weather. Her back's hurting her, and I just want her to know that I'm thinking about her and hope she feels better tonight.
3: 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You stole my heart, and I, your willing victim.

0: 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Long distance love from Connie in San Antonio, Texas, to Lamont in Norfolk, Virginia. I'm thinking about you always, and I can't wait to see you. From Sean to Sandy in Lafayette, Indiana, I love you. I'm thinking about you, and good night. And from Rosa to Alexander in Beaumont, Texas, love you, and I miss you, and I'm glad we're tuned in together, listening to Sunday Night Slow Jams, even though physically we're apart. And really, that's what the show is all about. I love that. That's an amazing message. Even if the one you love is 1,000 miles away, if you're both listening to the show tonight, it's like you're together. You can find a list of all the different radio stations and locations where our show can be heard at slowjams.com. From Tiana in Sheridan, Oregon, for Robert, I love you, and I can't wait till you're right next to me. Ruben to Brandy in Las Cruces, New Mexico, I love you, and you're my winning lottery ticket in life. Aaron to Crystal in Sanger, California, I'll never love anybody like I love you. Alicia's in Albuquerque for Matthew in Santa Fe, New Mexico. Kaylee and Tyler in Tulsa, Oklahoma. Destiny to Adam in Modesto, California. Marissa's in Austin, Texas for Fabs in Beaumont, Texas. And I have Misty and Mikey in Salem, Oregon. Hello, good night to Adriana and David in Iowa Park, Texas. You can go to slowjams.com tonight or anytime and slide in an online expression. Give us some computer love. We'll get it on a show ASAP. We'll check the apology line and come back with another full hour of Sunday Night Slow Jams next.
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1: Hi, my name is Mary Rendon from Gardena, California, and I want to apologize, and I hope he accepts it, Manuel Henry Rivera from Buena Park, and I just hope he knows that I miss him, and I love him a lot, so I hope he accepts my apology. I love you.
2: Misha, Great Falls, Montana. Kenny, I'm sorry, and I hope you can forgive me.
3: Mariah from Aurora, Colorado, to Keith Perez. 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I hope you can forgive me. 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I can't live without you. I love you, baby. 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
1: 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I want to wish you a happy birthday. I miss you, and I will see you soon.
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3: 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I love you. Bye-bye.
4: 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And I just wanted you to know I love you, baby.
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20: Not quite as hot Monday for us as we start off the business week, but back up to around triple digits heading through Tuesday and Wednesday. Slight chance for a shower storm here overnight, otherwise partly to mostly cloudy mid-70s. Mix of clouds and sun, low 90s Monday. I'm meteorologist Ken Booth.

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2: Hello.
1: Who is this?
2: You called me. Who's this?
1: Is this R-Dub?
2: Yes, sir. Yes, sir. Who's this?
1: This is Demetrius Carter.
2: Demetrius. I think I just talked to your girlfriend. Yeah. What's your girl's name, Demetrius?
1: Jana.
2: Yes, I just talked to Jana. Are you with her right now?
1: Yeah.
2: She could have just passed the phone, but that's okay. Welcome to the show, Demetrius. What do you want to tell Jana tonight?
1: I'll tell her that I love her. We've been talking since we were 15. I'll be 29 at the end of the month, this month. So it's been quite some time. Just tell her that I love her, and I hope that we spend a lot of merciful and joyful years in the future together.
2: Man, that's a love story if I ever heard one. My friend, thank you so much for sharing that with us tonight, Demetrius.
1: No problem. Thank you for allowing me to.

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It's Nelly. My favorite thing to do every Sunday night is find a radio station that plays slow jams. Lay back, chill. 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

Sunday Night Slow Jams with R-Dub. I'm going to try to get as many oral expressions on the air as possible. We get over 10,000 every Sunday, man. People are mad when I don't get to their oral expression. But it's, truth be told, it's physically impossible. We've tried. It's physically impossible to play all 10,000 oral expressions in one show. We've tried. I've tried for 30 years. There's no way. We will get as many people on the air as possible. So I wanted to say thank you for your patience. Isabel for Adam in Port Arthur, Texas. You're my peace, my comfort, and my home, and I love you. Latricia to Carlos in West Virginia. I love you. I'm thinking about you, and good night. And from Jose to wife Ruby in Amarillo, Texas, where they hear slow jams 5 nights a week. I love you and I appreciate all you do for me and Lucy. These are online expressions from slowjams.com. From Aaron to Corey in Madison, Alabama, I love you and I appreciate you. From Kobe to wife Heather in El Dorado, Illinois, I love you so very much. And thank you for being everything I've ever needed. Damon for Angela in Caldwell, Idaho. He's thinking about you. From Travis to Trisha in Cooksville, Maryland. Trisha to Timmy in Farmington, New Mexico. Marie to George in Tucson, Arizona. Isabella to Donnie in Anchorage, Alaska. And Violet to Iggy in New London, Connecticut. I feel like I took a trip around the world, but without the jet lag. We're going to come back, check the apology line, and give you the fourth and final hour of Sunday Night Slow Jams. This hour is brought to you by Great Am Records, presenting 82 Major.

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1: Hi, this is Megan. Michael, I love you, baby. I'm sorry for always giving you such a hard time. I hope tonight you have a better night or a better day than yesterday. See you soon, baby. I'm sorry.
2: This is Devin Demerson. I would like to send an apology out to an ex of mine. Her name is Courtney. I love you. I miss you. I've been thinking about you. And I pray that God continues to watch over you and keep you in his arms. I really do miss you.
3: This is Megan. I want to say I'm sorry to Robert Gonzalez. I'm sorry for putting you through everything that I put you through in the past. And I hope you find happiness.
4: But I understand why. See, it's burning me to hold on to this. I know this is something I gotta do. But that don't mean I want to. What I'm trying to say is that I love you. I feel like this is coming to an end.

0: So a lot of people tune into the Sunday Night Slow Jams. I think it's something like 4 or 5.5 million every Sunday night, last time I checked. But not everyone stays till the end. Only my OGs, the real Sunday Night Slow Jams aficionados. That's you. So thank you for being up here. Please identify yourself. You're up late with us. I want to know who you are. You can reach out on our IG or drop a comment, facebook.com/slowjams. Hour number 4. We are so ready.
1: Isabella Childress White, Fairbanks, Alaska. The message is going to Donnie Gunn. I love and miss you, baby. Can't wait for you to get home.
2: My name is Chase Cato. I'm from Wichita, Kansas. And I just want to sit there and tell Kelsey that I know we've been through the worst of the worst, and but I just want to tell you that I love you no matter what. Thank you so much for not giving up on me.
3: Hi, this is Olivia from Stockton, California, and I want to give an oral expression to Oscar. I just want to say that I love you and thank you for being the best man out there.
4: My name is Virginia Sanchez, Amarillo, Texas. I'd like to give an oral expression to my husband, Jimmy Sanchez. I wanted to let him know that I love him and miss him. I love him past forever and all eternity.
0: All right, time to kiss him through the phone. Your goodnight kisses. We'll take him right now, 877-209-0631. And the rest of the Sunday Night Slow Jam start next.
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24: Not quite as hot Monday for us as we start off the business week, but back up to around triple digits heading through Tuesday and Wednesday. Slight chance for a shower storm here overnight, otherwise partly to mostly cloudy mid-70s. Mix of clouds and sun, low 90s Monday. I'm meteorologist Ken.

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1: Yes, I'm trying to do an oral expression.
2: Sure, let's do it. What's your name and where are you calling from?
1: Mimi. I'm calling from Tulsa, Oklahoma.
2: Hello, Mimi. How are things in Tulsa tonight?
1: Oh, just fine. Just now getting off work.
2: Okay. What do you do, Mimi? What do you work at?
1: Home health.
2: You've been taking care of people all day. Now it's time to take care of yourself. Some self-care with some slow jams. Ain't that right, Mimi?
1: Yes, sir.
2: Okay. Well, let me take care of you tonight, Mimi. Who are we thinking about? Who's your oral expression to?
1: The oral expression goes to Christopher.
2: Okay. What are we telling Christopher tonight?
1: That I love him, I miss him, and I will see him soon. Good night and sweet dreams.
2: All right, Mimi. Anything else we can do for you tonight?
1: That's it. Thank you.
2: Thank you for listening. Enjoy the show.

0: 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I want to give a good night kiss to my kiddos, Zachary and King.
1: Hi, this is Jeremy from South Whitley, Indiana. I want to blow my kiss to Allie. I love you. I miss you.
2: This is Chelsea from

0: Fort Worth, Texas. Just want to send a good night kiss to my husband, Alexander Munoz, in Beaumont, Texas. Mwah, good night. Love you.
1: 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If that's the case, please contact them and let them know you want slow jams with R-Dub every night. At the very least, next Sunday night it is. We never say goodbye, only good night. Until next time, thanks for coming through. You've been listening to Sunday Night Slow Jams. My name's R-Dub. I'll see you real soon. This hour is brought to you by YG, presenting Baby Monster, Choom.

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11: Not quite as hot Monday for us as we start off the business week, but back up to around triple digits heading through Tuesday and Wednesday. Slight chance for a shower storm here overnight, otherwise partly to mostly cloudy mid-70s. Mix of clouds and sun, low 90s Monday. I'm meteorologist Ken Bo.

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14: Not quite as hot Monday for us as we start off the business week, but back up to around triple digits heading through Tuesday and Wednesday. Slight chance for a shower storm here overnight, otherwise partly to mostly cloudy mid-70s. Mix of clouds and sun, low 90s Monday. I'm meteorologist Ken Boone.

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2: 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I can help you figure out what's going on and keep that garden producing through the hot summer months. 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
4: Cheeseball with the news. Our top story tonight is a local hurricane. Let's send it out to our meteorologist on the streets, Jim Windy.
5: You won't believe it, Al, but we're actually seeing people rushing into the three hurricanes that we have in our area.
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1: 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Yeah. 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

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Yeah. 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
1: 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Yeah. I don't blame him.
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1: Excellent petty right there. 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

0: that money.
1: But it's all good.
0: Oh. But it's all good.
1: I've picked up the pieces.
2: Yeah. You're right. This was hilarious.
1: Personal anthem.
3: I like it.
4: Thank you.
5: Personal anthem. Is that the name of it?
4: Sure.
1: Personal struggle.
6: Is Al singing? No. Al wrote this with it's AI singing.
4: AI singing.
6: And AI semi-written.
2: AI doesn't want credit for that. AI says, leave me out of the chat.
4: Thank God that's your whole life.
6: By the way,
4: song.
6: At one point, your song did sound like maybe a gay country song because you didn't mention Curtis was a dog. So it sounded like Curtis left me.
4: But it's like, no, Al, you know Curtis.
6: Yeah.
7: Al, I'm so sorry that did make me laugh.
4: Also, tear up just a little bit. You've gone through so much.
6: By the way.
4: And you still find a reason to smile through all that pain.
7: The chances, ain't that the truth?
6: The chances Big Al sings it at karaoke are astronomical.
8: I wasn't here when Al went through cancer, so I thought he just wrote that song
6: to tell us he
8: to
6: was?
8: Be sad.
6: Oh, no.
8: And then I realized it was a personal story.
4: But his life is a country song. Country songs are sad.
9: Every bit of that song was true.
4: Yeah, that's every bit.
2: The funniest part was the last line.
7: Yeah.
2: Personal struggle.
4: I love you, Big Al.
7: Love you too. Was that therapeutic for you?
9: Very. You wait till you hear the second track.
2: No. I think you're a one-hit wonder.
6: I think
2: wonder.
6: We should do all our stories on AI. What AI comes up with.
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5: Good morning, I'm Steve Smith. Here's what's going on in the four states. Joplin city leaders will confront homelessness at their meeting tonight. The council will consider a sweeping ordinance banning camping and storage of tents, blankets, and other belongings in parks, streets, and other public places. Members will also hold a public hearing on Water Garden's proposed tiny home village to be located near 14th in Minnesota. Remember the Field of Dreams? Next season, the Kansas City Royals will face the Boston Red Sox in the historic game in Iowa based on the 1989 film featuring Kevin Costner. Your news, a service of the city of Joplin. 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
6: When you see news, call

Warm start to our day and a warm finish as we'll see some high clouds filter our sunshine today, 93. Tonight, mainly clear, 72. Here comes the triple-digit heat tomorrow. Sunny near 100, heat index 105. I'm meteorologist Ray Stajic.

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0: what they're calling this.
1: Oh, yeah, the one with Ariana Grande.
2: It's Fokker-in-law.
0: That's it. It looks really cute. Huh. But I don't like Ben Stiller.
3: I love Ben Stiller.
0: It makes me not want to see this movie.
2: I want to watch it so bad.
3: Yeah. I love Ben Stiller.
0: Well, this movie just frustrates me because all it is just a lack of communication.
3: I know. It could all be fixed with communication, Kelly.
0: Always. It could all be fixed with communication.
3: 100%.
1: Always. Well,
4: 90% of movies.
1: Well, today's National Thrift Shop Day and Black Cat Appreciation Day.
5: Oh, and your cat is?
1: Gray.
5: Gray, okay.
1: Yeah, close.
3: Almost.
1: Yeah. I'm sure there's a black cat in the neighborhood somewhere, though. Yeah.
4: Does anyone have a cat here?
2: Justin
3: has a cat.
2: Her name's Luna. She's so adorable.
4: We all have dogs.
5: We're dog people.
3: And a hamster and a lizard.
1: And now I have a cat.
2: Yeah, and I have a chameleon as well.
4: Jeez.
3: My hamster loves me so much.
4: Aww. Trey, do you have pets?
3: Yeah, he does.
6: He did.
7: Yeah.
3: I did. Sore subject.
4: Right? Oh, did it die?
6: He recently had to put the cat down.
5: Oh. Sorry, buddy.
4: I'm sorry.
5: I thought you had a dog.
4: That's so bad.
6: Also dead for a couple years now.
3: Yeah. The dog passed away a couple years
6: ago. We talk a lot.
5: When did the cat die?
6: 3 months ago.
5: Okay.
3: Recently.
4: Wow.
3: Yeah. Thanks for bringing it up,
5: Train.
3: Anyway, what's coming up? I'll tell you, Trey. In about 10 minutes, you know how teachers were getting on students for using AI for their homework and their papers and stuff? Well, it turns out the people coming up with the little textbooks or the exercises.
5: Yeah.
3: Looks like they're using AI as well.
5: What?
3: And they got caught cops.
5: What?
3: Tell you in 10 minutes.
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3: Warm start to our day and a warm finish as we'll see some high clouds filter our sunshine today, 93. Tonight, mainly clear, 72. Here comes the triple-digit heat tomorrow. Sunny near 100, heat index 105. I'm meteorologist Ray Stager.

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15: Warm start to our day and a warm finish as we'll see some high clouds filter our sunshine today, 93. Tonight, mainly clear, 72. Here comes a triple-digit heat tomorrow. Sunny near 100, heat index 105. I'm meteorologist Ray Stager.

0: warm fresh eggs for the restaurant all the time from this lady.
1: Because they don't do anything to them yet. Once they get, I don't know what happens in the process, but then they have those pores put into them, which is why the air can get in and make it gross.
2: I was shocked.
3: Eggs is one of those foods where I like eggs, like I like breakfast tacos, whatever. When I start thinking about it, I can't eat it anymore.
4: Gush out.
3: I just can't. Don't. Same with sushi.
1: Also, what's the concept of we're not supposed to eat them raw, but then those, like, gym people will,
0: fired
1: like,
0: the,
1: eat it raw? Yeah.
4: But why? Just scramble it. It's fine.
2: No, because I would put it in my shake,
1: ew.
2: And then that way I would get five eggs for protein, and then when you blend it, you don't taste the eggs. It's slimy. It's just in there.
3: A trend set by Rocky.
2: Sylvester Stallone is to blame on that, yes. Yeah, he is.
4: But you know what? When you make cake batter, there's raw eggs in there, and we all lick the beaters.
2: That's right. We all lick the beaters.
5: I lick a beater.
0: Hashtag lick the beaters.
2: Lick the beaters is also a great band name.
3: The opening act for Sweaty Eggs.
2: Yeah, Sweaty Eggs.
0: Sweaty Eggs.
2: All right, coming up here in 10 minutes, do you have an enemy list?
0: A what?
2: An enemy list.
0: Oh.
2: We may need to normalize having an enemy list.
0: Okay.
2: Someone on the show created theirs, and now I'm having FOMO.
4: Oh, my.
2: We'll get into it in 10 minutes.
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2: Warm start to our day and a warm finish as we'll see some high clouds filter our sunshine today, 93. Tonight, mainly clear, 72. Here comes the triple-digit heat tomorrow. Sunny near 100, heat index 105. I'm meteorologist Ray Stager.

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2: From the people who brought you It's the Dog Park comes...

Warm start to our day and a warm finish as we'll see some high clouds filter our sunshine today, 93. Tonight, mainly clear, 72. Here comes the triple-digit heat tomorrow. Sunny near 100, heat index 105. I'm meteorologist Ray Stajic.

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9: Warm start to our day and a warm finish as we'll see some high clouds filter our sunshine today, 93. Tonight, mainly clear, 72. Here comes the triple-digit heat tomorrow. Sunny near 100, heat index 105. I'm meteorologist Ray Stager.

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Hey guys, and happy Monday. I know, back to square one, but we do have a 3D weekend in a few weeks, and then we'll be done with summer, which is so crazy. It did go fast this year. What do you guys think? I like being

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And Oreos, they are always trying to get us to buy more cookies with these new flavors. 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I tried the Selena Gomez one, the Post Malone one, but

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0: 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And I love a savory and sweet treat, right? I actually sometimes, if I'm having a sweet treat, then I want something savory right after. Like if I had a cookie, then I'm like, okay, let me have a chip or something. But this is not the combo I need when I'm talking savory and sweet. I guess Oreo is collaborating with KFC to bring a fried chicken Oreo to market. And let me break it down. So it has the usual chocolate wafer. The cream inside, though, 11 herbs and spices made to taste like fried chicken. Unfortunately, this is not out in the U.S., I think it's in China, which is kind of hard to believe that we weren't the ones on this. Like a fried chicken Oreo sounds very American. But even if I could get my hands on it, I don't think I would want to try this. It just seems wrong.
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21: Warm start to our day and a warm finish as we'll see some high clouds filter our sunshine today, 93. Tonight, mainly clear, 72. Here comes the triple-digit heat tomorrow. Sunny near 100, heat index 105. I'm meteorologist Ray Stager.

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0: It's Kissin' 92.5, your 10 in a row hit music station. And today, National Thrift Shop Day. Let me know your favorite place, because I actually need to go thrift store shopping and find some stuff at the place. That's the thing that we haven't really done is, like, decorate. I mean, we had a lot of stuff from our old place, but I have walls that are blank. I have shelves that are not filled, so I definitely want to do some thrift shopping. Like I said, let me know your favorite thrift store. Text me, voice note me, tag me on their Instagram or whatever. Beauty with an IE. No I in the beat.
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1: We are Kissin' 92.5, your 10 in a row hit music station. And somebody tried to burn down the station via a bag of popcorn on Friday. Luckily, nobody was hurt, just the bag of popcorn and the microwave. We did get an upgrade, though. That microwave honestly needed to go because, like, it never warmed things up properly. Like, you'd have to warm your food up 5 times. Now, the new and improved microwave warms it up a little too quick. I just burned my mouth. I'm a little snack here, and I'm kind of now missing the old microwave.

What's up, guys? It is your 10 in a row hit music station. And I do have an update on Perez Hilton. His family has spoken out addressing, you know, the incident, his recovery, and where the children are. More on that on the way.

0: to know the rumors, gossip, and who's seen who? Get it all right here. Bianca's Buzz.
1: Okay, I love this. Mariska Hargitay is officially hosting the 78th Emmy Awards. And somehow, after all the years of watching her as Olivia Benson, I feel like this job was made for her. And it's actually a pretty big deal. So Mariska is going to be the first woman to host the Emmys in 15 years. And she admits she didn't immediately say yes because, like a lot of us, she was thinking, well, it's usually a comedian. But she ultimately decided to take on the challenge. And I'm so excited that she did. I cannot wait to see her hosting the Emmys. And she's no stranger to the Emmys either. She's been nominated over 8 times and won for Law & Order SVU back in 2026. The Emmys is happening Monday, September 14th, live from the Peacock Theater in Los Angeles. And you can check it out on NBC and Peacock. Leading the nominees for the night, The Pitt. 25, you guys. And I haven't watched that show, so maybe that'll be my next one that I get into. I heard it's really good. And we're also getting an update on Perez Hilton following the really scary mental health crisis that hospitalized him earlier this month. His sister Barbara has now spoken in depth about what their family has been going through and says Perez has a long road to recovery, both physically and mentally. Perez remains hospitalized, and right now his mother is taking care of his 3 children. She filed for temporary custody to give them some stability while their dad focuses on getting better. His sister says the family's biggest priority right now is his recovery and protecting the kids. She's also asking people to show a little compassion. Perez has obviously had a very controversial career, but his sister says they spent years trying to grow and make amends for some of the things he did earlier in his career. Right now, their family is simply focused on getting him healthy and getting everybody through this. Such a sad situation, but I'm glad that he's getting the help that he needs.
0: That's not all you need to know. 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
20: Warm start to our day and a warm finish as we'll see some high clouds filter our sunshine today, 93. Tonight, mainly clear, 72. Here comes the triple-digit heat tomorrow. Sunny near 100, heat index 105. I'm meteorologist Ray Stager.

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0: 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And you guys, I'm a true crime girly, so like I'm in deep on this Clancy case. I don't know if you guys have followed it. It's really dark. I'm not going to talk about the details on air, but it has to do with a mother and postpartum children. And possibly now the conspiracy is that her husband was the one actually behind it, even though we thought it was her. You know, she's going to trial. She's going to trial right now. But there's a lot that's coming out of trial that is raising eyebrows. And I'm just pretty shocked by the whole thing. I mean, I'm the kind of person that if there is something that you want to see in a certain way, you'll find the evidence to support that, right? Like all the videos I'm seeing now are popping up because I went down that rabbit hole. And of course, people can make things look a certain way, but I don't know. I'm really curious to see how this is going to play out and what you think if you are looking into it. Like I said, I want to talk about the details because it is sad just all around. The Clancy case, though, if you've been paying attention, I want to know what you think. Give me a beauty with an IE, no Y in the beat.
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It's Kissin' 92.5, your 10 in a row hit music station. And today we're talking about the things that we all do, but we don't really admit to or just not talk about, I guess, in general. This one's a good one. Checking the fridge multiple times, hoping new food magically appears. That's me, especially on the weekends. I'm like, well, what we got in here? As if I don't know and I'm not the one going grocery shopping. But I'm always looking for a surprise. I'm always like, did I forget? Is there like a candy bar back there? Some ice cream magically going to appear in the freezer? What am I going to find? And it's always the same thing.

We're Kissin' 92.5, your 10 in a row hit music station. And today we're talking about the things that we all do. We just don't ever really talk about them. But today we are in my show, Hit Me Up, Beauty with an I-E. No Y in the beat on social.

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9: Warm start to our day and a warm finish as we'll see some high clouds filter our sunshine today, 93. Tonight, mainly clear, 72. Here comes the triple-digit heat tomorrow. Sunny near 100, heat index 105. I'm meteorologist Ray Stager.

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0: You're checking out Kissin' 92.5, your 10 in a row hit music station. And this one's real. We're talking about things that we all do but don't talk about. Like putting things in your online cart with no interest in actually buying them. It's like, yeah, that's $7,000. I'm not going to buy that. But, you know, I'm just going to put it in there because, like, what's the harm of it sitting in my cart for inspo, you know, where I can find it cheaper or for whatever reason. I have so many things in my online carts, in my saves, in my favorites. My biggest fear is accidentally hitting, like, buy or something and it going through. I would be bankrupt, guys. Literally.
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And I do have an update on Perez Hilton. His family has spoken out addressing, you know, the incident, his recovery, and where the children are. More on that on the way.

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0: to know the rumors, gossip, and who's seen who? 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Bianca's Buzz.
1: Okay, I love this. Mariska Hargitay is officially hosting the 78th Emmy Awards. And somehow, after all the years of watching her as Olivia Benson, I feel like this job was made for her. And it's actually a pretty big deal. So Mariska is going to be the first woman to host the Emmys in 15 years. And she admits she didn't immediately say yes because, like a lot of us, she was thinking, well, it's usually a comedian. But she ultimately decided to take on the challenge. And I'm so excited that she did. I cannot wait to see her hosting the Emmys. And she's no stranger to the Emmys either. She's been nominated over 8 times and won for Law & Order SVU back in 2026. The Emmys is happening Monday, September 14th, live from the Peacock Theater in Los Angeles. And you can check it out on NBC and Peacock. Leading the nominees for the night, The Pit. 25, you guys. And I haven't watched that show, so maybe that'll be my next one that I get into. I heard it's really good. And we're also getting an update on Perez Hilton following the really scary mental health crisis that hospitalized him earlier this month. His sister Barbara has now spoken in depth about what their family has been going through and says Perez has a long road to recovery, both physically and mentally. Perez remains hospitalized, and right now his mother is taking care of his 3 children. She filed for temporary custody to give them some stability while their dad focuses on getting better. His sister says the family's biggest priority right now is his recovery and protecting the kids. She's also asking people to show a little compassion. Perez has obviously had a very controversial career, but his sister says they spent years trying to grow and make amends for some of the things he did earlier in his career. Right now, their family is simply focused on getting him healthy and getting everybody through this. Such a sad situation, but I'm glad that he's getting the help that he needs.
0: That's not all you need to know. 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
13: warm start to our day and a warm finish as we'll see some high clouds filter our sunshine today, 93. Tonight, mainly clear, 72. Here comes the triple-digit heat tomorrow. Sunny near 100, heat index 105. I'm meteorologist Ray Stajic.

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We are Kissin' 92.5, your 10 in a row hit music station. And you guys, I'm a true crime girly, so like I'm in deep on this Clancy case. I don't know if you guys have followed it. It's really dark. I'm not going to talk about the details on air, but it has to do with a mother, postpartum children, and possibly now the conspiracies that her husband was the one actually behind it, even though we thought it was her. You know, she's going to trial. She's going to trial right now, but there's a lot that's coming out of trial that is raising eyebrows. And yeah, I'm just pretty shocked by the whole thing. I mean, I'm the kind of person that if there is something that you want to see in a certain way, you'll find the evidence to support that, right? Like all the videos I'm seeing now are popping up because I went down that rabbit hole. And of course, people can make things look a certain way, but I don't know. I'm really curious to see how this is going to play out and what you think if you are looking into it. Like I said, I want to talk about the details because it is sad just all around. The Clancy case, though, if you've been paying attention, I want to know what you think. Hit me up, Beauty with an IE, no Y in the B.

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0: What's up, guys? It is your 10 in a row hit music station. And today we're talking about the things that we're not talking about, but we're all doing, okay? For example, rehearsing a fake argument in the shower. That was me. It wasn't really an argument, but I had some things to say to the landlord about our maintenance person because they're just not doing their job. So, you know, I had to get my points ready, my facts straight. So, yeah, arguing with yourself pretty much in the shower. We all do it, right?
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1: And you know what I love? I love an insult that doesn't really sound like an insult. It almost like kind of goes over your head, but is so shady. Because anyone can say F you or whatever, but there's ones that hit so much harder. And I have some examples coming up. I found this like little thread and I was like, oh, these are good. And hey, maybe

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0: What's going on, guys? It is Kissin', your 10 in a row hit music station. And like I said, insults that don't really sound like insults sometimes go so much harder. Like, it's like the passive aggressiveness of it, or like the fact that it might go over your head. I have some examples. I was reading through this thread. I was like, oh, these are good. Like this one. You're the first person I've known who's actually met their full potential. Like, basically saying, this is as good as it's gonna get. Or this one I really like. You don't seem to be burdened by self-awareness. I feel like if you said that to someone, they wouldn't even understand what you were saying. Or this one, I'd explain it to you more slowly, but I don't think speed is the problem. Boom. Like, I don't know. I love a little C word insult that doesn't feel like a C word insult. You know what I mean?
1: Are you ready for this? Make some noise if you're having a good time!
0: Make some noise! Woo! 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
12: Warm start to our day and a warm finish as we'll see some high clouds filter our sunshine today, 93. Tonight, mainly clear, 72. Here comes a triple-digit heat tomorrow. Sunny near 100, heat index 105. I'm meteorologist Ray Stajic.

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92.5, your 10 in a row hit music station. And all right, guys, that is going to do it for me, Bianca. I'll catch you back here tomorrow. In the meantime, it is family TV dinner night. So we always get together on Mondays. We cook for each other, start a series, or watch a movie. So that's the big plans. Honestly, we don't know what we're going to watch. So hopefully we figure that out before we sit down, because I hate like going through things and looking like through previews and doing all that while my dinner's sitting in front of me. I just want to be able to sit down, eat, and watch, right? So recommendations, welcome. Hit me up, beauty with an I-E, no I in the B, and we'll chat again tomorrow.

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It's Hemmed Up saying hello to you on your Monday, kicking off another week with some Taylor Swift on Kissin' 92.5.

Mix 92.5, your 10 in a row hit music station. And we are talking about the tragic death of actress Hayden Panettiere with the Daily Double. That is coming up in 10 minutes. It's Malcolm Todd right now on Kissin' 92.5.

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5: Of course, late last night, we got the very sad news that actress Hayden Panettiere has died at the age of 36. You may remember her for some of her best-known roles, like one of the main characters in Heroes and Nashville. She apparently passed away yesterday after traveling from Los Angeles to the South with her boyfriend. Those are about all the details we know so far. We will definitely keep you up to date as more details come in. But what did you think of her career? Very sad news. 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
4: Number one.
5: Guinness World Records has officially recognized a cat in Wisconsin for having the most hoofs. The cat, appropriately named Anomaly, has 29 hoofs. The genetic trait is called polydactylism, and it's naturally occurring in cats, especially in specific breeds of cats. But this cat takes it to a whole new level. The breeders of the cat from the northern Maine Coons in Fox Valley, Wisconsin, noticed their new Maine Coon kitten had a lot of toes and just started counting. After completing the verification process with Guinness, Anomaly is now the world record holder for the most toes on a cat. And, well, there goes the furniture.
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9: Warm start to our day and a warm finish as we'll see some high clouds filter our sunshine today, 93. Tonight, mainly clear, 72. Here comes a triple-digit heat tomorrow. Sunny near 100, heat index 105. I'm meteorologist Ray Stajic.

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0: 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Kid Craddock Morning Show, some Shakira and Burna Boy. It is MW. 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

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Call or text us. 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

Kiss 92.5, your 10 in a row music station, and we are talking the dumb questions with the Monday survey. That is coming up in 10 minutes. It's Olivia Rodrigo right now on Kiss 92.5.

0: 92.5. It's 10 in a row. Hear Music Station, your home for Kid Craddock. Morning show, the one from Ariana Grande. It is M-Dub hanging with you still on your Mondays. Speaking of Mondays, it's time once again for the Monday survey. Today we're talking about dumb questions that you can ask a whole lot. Because of this article I was reading earlier where Europeans were talking about enlisting dumb questions that have been asked by Americans to them. And some of the responses include, someone said that an American once asked me if we had electricity in Ireland. Someone else said they were asked, what do you do on the 4th of July? It's a surprisingly common one that he gets a lot. So we need to know what's a dumb question that you get asked a lot. Call or text us. Be a part of the Monday survey right now. 578-9292. What's a dumb question that you get asked a lot? Call or text us. Be a part of the Monday survey right now. 578-9292. Got music on the way from Somber, some Taylor Swift and Niall on Kissin' 92.5.
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0: warm start to our day and a warm finish as we'll see some high clouds filter our sunshine today, 93. Tonight, mainly clear, 72. Here comes the triple-digit heat tomorrow. Sunny near 100, heat index 105. I'm meteorologist Ray Stager.

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0: 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It is M-Dub. It's Monday Survey Time. What's a dumb question that you could ask a lot?
1: Do you play basketball? 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

0: office said, can I help you on the back? And people still walk up and ask if you work there. 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
12: 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Our top story tonight is a local hurricane. Let's send it out to our meteorologist on the streets, Jim Windy.
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18: Very hot conditions again as we head into Tuesday. Heat advisory 1 p.m. Tuesday till 8 p.m. Tuesday afternoon. A few clouds around tonight, low 71. As soon as the sun rises Tuesday, turning into a very hot day. Lots of sunshine, a high of 102. Heat indices to 107. Use extreme caution. I'm meteorologist Mark Thibodeau.

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Caribbean girl, me know for tick, me know for top, yeah. Man, I watch my body like the boom, I watch a match, yeah. 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
3: Today's Dummy of the Week nominee comes to us from India, where an Air India flight abruptly dropped about 300 feet last week, injuring 13 passengers on board and 4 crew members. The aircraft with 137 passengers and 8 crew aboard landed safely in Delhi. As happens after these kinds of incidents, the pilot was routinely given a drug test. This time, the captain tested positive for marijuana. Sources tell reporters that the captain was standing and leaning behind the co-pilot's seat at the time of the incident, and the co-pilot had single-handedly steadied the aircraft. The cabin crew members have filed a complaint over the captain's behavior as well. He's expected to face criminal charges as well as a disciplinary action from the airline. And flying high, indeed. It's Kissin' 92.5.

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0: 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It is M. Dumb of the Kid Craddock Morning Show, giving you a chance to score tickets and airfare to check out Harry Styles this fall in Madison Square Garden in New York City. 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Got music on the way. Another 10 in a row dropping from Somber. Some Olivia Rodrigo and Tame Impala on Kissa92.5.
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Kiss 92.5, it's 10 in a row, hit music station, and police in Italy are getting today's round of applause. 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We got Stella Lefty right now on Kiss 92.5.

0: Today's round of applause going out to Italian police who were able to recover three paintings that were worth millions of dollars that were stolen earlier this year from a private museum near the northern city of Parma. The Italian Art Recovery Squad said the paintings swiped by a gang back in March were discovered during searches by prosecutors, but no other details were given. The three removed paintings were the fish, the still with life with cherries, and Odalesque on the terrace. I'm sure I kind of butchered that name right there. But authorities said that one of them was valued at over $7 million. The other two were valued right around $3 million as well. So congratulations and round of applause going out to the Italian Art Recovery Squad for recovering some millions of dollars in stolen paintings. And doing your job properly, we're giving you today's round of applause.
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2: Very hot conditions again as we head into Tuesday. Heat advisory 1 p.m. Tuesday till 8 p.m. Tuesday afternoon. A few clouds around tonight, low 71. As soon as the sun rises Tuesday, turning into a very hot day. Lots of sunshine, a high of 102. Heat indices to 107. Use extreme caution. I'm meteorologist Mark Thibodeau.

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0: the 92.5, you tend to the Rohe Music Station, your home for Kidocratic Morning Show. That one from Cat's Eye. It is M-Tub, and that's going to do it for me on this Monday. Talk to you again tomorrow afternoon, starting at 2. Dalton's hanging out with you next with the Kiss of Night Show on the way and giving you a chance to pop off later on tonight and maybe score some free play to Grand Lake Casino. We'll get you there with 10 in a row from Taylor Swift, some Olivia Rodrigo, and Zara Larsson on Kiss of 92.5.
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